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I spent 50 on a jeweler. Niggas know that I be jeweled up. Don't make a body go missing. Niggas know that I be jeweled up. Glock 30 with a ruler. 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Niggas know that boy a shooter. 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

0: 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Hosted by DJ Milton.
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1: DJ Technique Mixtape Mastermind.
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1: Yeah.
0: Get everything you want. 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

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Did a number job and switched to Vin and stole on SRT. They shot his house up last week. He's scared as hell. He wanted to chill. Gave him my Draco 223. We don't squash beef. We drill and kill. 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We pull up with shells when it come to beef. We dumping shells. No say by the bell, but my tires creep. Watch out for 12, cause we hot as hell. 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My house right there. Pull up to the level, but my people sleep. Went upstairs, shampoo in my hair. Took a bath with bleach. No evidence. I won't let no feds get the drop on me. Ain't scared of jail, ain't scared of 12. I scared my bro, my tell on me. Been at the scam before we left. Could tell he don't do felonies. No registration, strike with post.

Overtake your cases. 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Keep going straight. He's scared of death, he never took a life. I see it in his face. He fold his hands and bow his heads, but we ain't got no time to pray. Sound like a hoe boy, Maxo Doughboy. 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He grabbed a K, he said he down the ride and look me in my eyes. Trey Pound, hop out, walk him down. Don't do dropouts, we slide. Took my little nigga to spin, he got himself into some beef. Did a number job and switched the VIN to stole on SRT. They shot his house up last week, he's scared as hell, he won the cheese. Gave him my Draco 223. We don't squash beef, we drill and kill. Taco Bell, we pull up with shells when it come to beef. We dumping shells, no say by the bell, but my tires screech. Watch out for 12, cause we hot as hell. Let's make it home in peace. My house right there, pull up to the level, but my people sleep. Went upstairs, shampoo in my hair, took a bath with bleach. No evidence, I won't let no feds get the drop on me. Ain't scared of jail, ain't scared of 12, I scared my bro, my tell on me. Been at the scam before we left, could tell he don't do felonies. I'm too loyal, chose to ride for niggas who run ride for self. Keep a lawyer when there's law and order, facing life or death. Screaming death before dishonor, do your partner really mean it? Keep it solid, stand on business, or do he sit down when he peeing? You put your gang gang in a chain gang, how you rat out all your people? The odds went bang bang, the whole gang came. Was my beef and still came with you? We been thugging since 11, knew one day you might turn 12. Before you snitch, I up my stick, empty the clips and you to hell. Took my little nigga to spin, he got himself into some beef. Did a number job and switched the VIN and stole on SRT. They shot his house up last week, he scared as hell, he won the cheese. Gave him my Draco 223. We don't squash beef, we drill and kill. Taco Bell, we pull up with shells when it come to beef. We dumping shells, no say by the bell, but my tires screech. Watch out for 12, cause we hot as hell. Let's make it home in peace. My house right there, pull up to the level, but my people sleep. 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

0: 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The intelligence I saw when I met you a few years ago is kind of, it's like you're losing. 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Sometimes like, is this S? 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That life doesn't work like that.
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0: Nephew, you ready? Chop Stars, OG Ron C, Young Dolph, Obey Your Thirst, Chopped Up, Not Slopped Up, now pull up some.
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0: Right. 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
2: Yeah, we finally got that nigga faded.
3: Ooh.
4: Now.
2: I think he hit the wrong blunt though.
4: Ooh, which way? You talking about? Which way you talking about?
2: I hope he hit the one for the shenanigans. I'm afraid he hit that.
5: Nah, that nigga straight, he ain't hit that one.
2: Not the shenanigans? Yeah, that nigga the shenanigans.
6: Nigga, I think we should push back to the city. For real though.
2: Nigga, for what?
7: What's that nigga? What's that Jeezy song say, nigga?
8: Last time I checked, I was the man on these streets, man.
2: Yeah, that shit right there. I'm trying to be the nigga in the street.
6: There you go. Man, you know how the shit go.
2: All right, here's the plan, love. We use the kickback as an alibi. Wait till the sun go down. Roll out. Complete the mission. Drop K Dot off at his mama van at the park. Cause I know he's trying to fuck on Shireen tonight.
9: Yeah. That's not gonna do it.
2: Then we all gonna meet back at the block at about 10:30.
10: That's straight, bro. We should just meet up around 12. I'm trying to fuck on something too.
2: Nigga, shut your dumb ass back down. Nigga, you ain't finna do shit tonight. Matter of fact, nigga, get in the motherfucking car. We finna get active.
11: Yeet, yeet, yeet, yeet. Come on, bro. Man. Man. Nigga, all this world right now. We seen it all. Niggas looking at tased. Bitches was popping pussy by the front door. Niggas was throwing chairs. Everything was going down. 50,000 people.
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0: Genetic folk, genetic folk, genetic folk, genetic folk, genetic folk, genetic folk, genetic folk, genetic folk, genetic folk, genetic folk, genetic folk, genetic folk, genetic folk, genetic folk, 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
1: Big CJ.
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0: 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I got gangsters everywhere. 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I can bring gangsters with me or gangsters waiting on me. You know what I'm saying? Better than
1: it. 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
1: 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For real. 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

0: Zay Tiggy, what the fuck poppin', niggas outside, east side,
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1: Squat!
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1: Still working hard all year. 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CID's been on my case for years, so pissed I caught a case this year.

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Spent enough racks on war and waps, cause we keep them things over here. CID's been on my case for years, so pissed I caught a case this year.

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It's been a crazy year. 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Spent enough racks on war and waps, cause we keep them things over here. CID's been on my case for years, so pissed I caught a case this year.

0: 808 Mafia. Money calling me.
1: Whoa.
0: Follow me. I'm a nigga.
1: Whoa.
0: I'ma always be.
1: Whoa.
0: My mama know I'm good, so she don't pray for me.
1: Whoa.
0: Just a street nigga.
1: Whoa.
0: And I'ma always be.

war since then, beginning with the French Revolution, has been promoted by the Illuminati, operating under various names and guises. I say under various names and guises because after the Illuminati was exposed and became too notorious, Weishaupt and his co-conspirators began to operate under various other names. In the United States, immediately after World War I, they set up what they called the Council on Foreign Relations, commonly referred to as the CFR.

Beat Zone 6, nigga. 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Y'all nigga know what the fuck on.

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DJ Smith K, Chop Stars Finest. 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
1: Lord knows I think I need some help. I need some help. I need some help. I need some help.
2: Lord knows I just
1: need some help.
3: That's why you don't need a name.

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3: cocaine
1: it.
3: Confidant. 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
1: Admiral. Absolutely. Give Danny credit. Per 30 flow. Exactly how Saudi said it.
0: I love it.
1: Season pass to Zanny land. Hennessy in my piss, can't forget I'm psychic off them psychedelics. And for the kids looking up to me for what I seen, no, I don't need any of these things to do anything. So.

0: I'm working on dying.
1: Drop. What the fuck?
2: Abducted.

0: Yeah.
1: Yeah.
0: P. Troisième case. Dice.
1: Yeah.
0: Dice.

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I was 500 short. 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Where that nigga live? Where's mama at? He got kids? Run up on a block. Why? Don't nobody live.

0: The number of emergency vehicles says everything about just how serious this incident was. We now know that in the early hours of this morning, police and ambulance crews were dealing with 8 stabbings in Birmingham city centre.
1: Birmingham crew, mash it up, mash it up, the Birmingham crew.
2: Check it out!
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0: I can't hear myself.
1: Huh?
0: Turn the mic on. Turn the
1: Big CJ.
0: Hello.
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0: 10 years later, I'm still emceeing.
1: Mad.

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1: 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Ask a nigga about pimp. 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You know what I'm saying? Anytime a nigga see me, you know you done see me. 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You know what I'm saying? I got gangsters everywhere. You know what I'm saying? I can bring gangsters with me or it's gangsters waiting on me. You know what I'm saying? We gotta do better than this.
2: Told you I'm gon' ball. Watch me too hard, you gon' fall. 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
1: 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You know what I'm talking about? For real, man. 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You know what I'm talking about? For real. 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
1: Huh?
0: Got a gang on the same thing,
1: what?
0: Nigga. Huh? What? Been kicking them doors, man. For real.
1: What?
0: Yeah.
1: What'd you say?
0: Hey, Reed, man.
1: Kick that shit, man.
0: Kick that motherfucker, man. Fuck that shit. We going in the bitch.
1: Chopstick.
0: Huh?
2: Roger plug, that's a back though.
1: What?
2: Fought your bitch, that's a back though. Fool on off for kicking back though.
1: Yeah.
2: Fuji on no bitch, I'm back ho.
1: What?
2: Back though. Back though.
1: What?
2: Fool on off for kicking back though.
1: Yeah.
2: Back though. Back though.
1: Huh?
2: Kept me posted on

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1: Yeah.
0: Fuji, y'all know bitch, I'm back ho.
1: What?
0: Back though. Back though.
1: What?
0: Fool unknown for kicking back though.
1: Yeah.
0: Back though. Back though.
1: Huh?
0: Kept me posted.

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0: 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Mr. Spinning Rovers. 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

don't be tripping. You're a fool for this official. Niggas know what it is. Make it rain on the stripper, what's the forecast? CB4 nigga, straight out of the low cast. Play tag and leave him stiffer than a dough mat. Poor act and treat a model bitch like a cold rat. Running back from the corner, I was prime time. Fuck bars, this is facts, only grind time. 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